God Made Me Funky. What a way to be. It's the Headhunters on Breakfast at the Weekend. Before that, new music from Mama Terra. And the celebrations of this new album, Inner Space, continues. And they've got a Scottish launch show for the release in Glasgow on the 29th of October. That's a Thursday night. It's going to be a great evening. I was lucky enough to be at Ronnie Scott's for the first album launch that they did in London. And it was just a flawless performance. So if you're going along to the show in Glasgow, it will be a great night. And if you have yet to book your tickets, don't wait around because it will be special. It's coming up to 20 past six. Here's Madeleine Peyrou. We've already had God Made Me Funky. So this time, let's hear Everything I Do, Gonna Be Funky.

0: Yeah.
1: Such a great version, that, isn't it? It's all the harmonies coming together. Madeleine Peru. It's quite stripped back. Everything I Do Gonna Be Funky from now on. It's a New Orleans favourite. And it was a recent feature for Danielle Perry on Story of a Song, where she takes a jazz standard, a blues or soul favourite, and looks at different interpretations over the years by various artists. And she recently dived into that tune. And every week she'll do a roundup on the Rayo app. So if you head there, you can hear all five versions of which song she picked back to back, and it's a good way to hear the difference in them actually, and the, maybe the growth and development over the years. This week she was exploring nature

0: boy. So like I say, you'll find that on Rayo, and she'll be investigating They Say It's Wonderful from tomorrow after 10 here on Jazz FM. Still to come on Breakfast at the Weekend, Melody Gardot, the new one from Jalen and Gonda, and Ramsey Lewis plays next.
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It's Ramsey Lewis on Jazz FM's Breakfast at the Weekend with Nia Vissa. How are you doing? Hopefully feeling good this morning. There's been a bit of a shift in weather this week. I found myself reaching for extra layers and jumpers and wearing a coat for the first time, but we are in autumn, so it's no surprise really. But it is nice to think about the sunnier and warmer days that we did have this summer, including our amazing weekend at Love Supreme Festival on that first weekend of July. One of the highlights for me was seeing Jalen Ngonda on the Northdown stage, but also the crowd that he drew and the range of ages that were there just loving his music and clearly knew his latest album, Doctrine of Love, so well because they were all singing along. That came out in June, but we've just had a new single released from that called Hannah, What's the Matter? So I thought I'd play you that this morning. And also worth noting, if you are a Jalen fan, he is on tour at the moment and he'll be back in the UK later this month with shows in Bristol, Cardiff, Bournemouth, London, and then into November in Leeds, Glasgow and Manchester. So many chances to see him live. And as promised, here's the new single from Jalen Ngonda.

0: so that you can.
1: So warming, that track. Melody Gardot on Jazz FM this morning. Lots coming your way this Sunday here on Jazz FM. Tony Minviel with you after 10. He'll be joined by bassist Marla Keither on his show this week, who's often found playing with Little Sims. But this time we'll be talking about her brand new EP. So looking forward to that. Chris Phillips sits in for Robbie Vincent from 1 o'clock. And John Osborne has a selection of new music from 3 with Bluey. Layla Hathaway, who's just released a new record, Michelle and Dagio Cello, her new album is out now, and there's lots more on the way with him. And then David Freeman brings you a slice of blues and boogie, not booze, that would be a different show. That's from 5 o'clock this afternoon, before everything slows down and calms down a bit with Leo Green. And we have the finest selection of big band and swing coming your way from 7. There's also lots of specials taking you into the evening, but I'll tell you more about that later on this morning. Stan Getz and Charlie Bird to come, and the new one from Georgia Van Etten is lined up.
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Jazz FM's Breakfast at the Weekend, and I hope you're having a lovely weekend so far, whatever you've been up to. And on the way, I thought I'd play some new music from an artist called Georgia Van Etten. She's working towards her debut album, which is such an exciting project to be working on, and it will be called Well to the Water. It's already available for pre-order, but when you look at her website, she hasn't released or maybe not even finalised what the artwork will be yet. There's just some holding images there to give you a little bit of a taster of maybe the visual that you might get. But we do have a new single called Touch Me, which I thought I'd play with you. But what I'm really fascinated about when it comes to Georgia is that she's got a background in musical theatre, and she's played roles such as Christine in Phantom of the Opera. I don't know if you've ever seen it, but that is a big vocal lead role. But she obviously blends her love of jazz, pop and musical theatre into one. And this is the brand new single.

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0: That's taken from their collaborative album released in 1962 called Jazz Samba, Stan Getz and Charlie Bird with Samba Triste on Breakfast at the Weekend. And in the next hour here on Jazz FM, another collaborative effort from Branford Marsalis and Diane Reeves. They've teamed up to pay tribute to John Coltrane on his centenary year. So we'll dive into that brand new album. And I've got music to come from the Average White band Thelonious Monk and a celebration of our album of the week, which comes from Michelle and Daigio Cello. It's all to come after we get the news headlines at 7 o'clock.
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12: In Greater Manchester, the M61 northbound's partially blocked. It's due to an accident at Junction 4, the A6 Watergate Lane at Farnworth. Surrey, the M25 anti-clockwise, one lane's closed. Very slow traffic due to a vehicle fire between Junction 7 of the M23 and 6 at Godstone. Being in Kent, the A2 westbound, all traffic's being temporarily held. It's due to an accident from Bean Interchange to the M25 at Junction 2, Darrenth Interchange. I'm Samantha Dean.
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14: The top stories this hour. A drone attack on Saudi Arabia's international airport in Riyadh has killed at least 12 people and injured more than 300. Iran-backed Houthis in Yemen have claimed responsibility. The Prime Minister has promised Volodymyr Zelensky he'll increase sanctions on Russia after the US agreed to buy diesel from Moscow. Ukraine's president criticised that decision, which prompted Donald Trump to call for Ukrainians to elect a new leader. The US president accused him of making global fuel shortages worse.
15: And I said to him, do what you want, don't hit refineries. Plenty of targets, don't hit refineries. And he went out and he hit. And he's not going to affect our farmers, and he's not going to affect our ranchers. And he's not going to affect the rest of the world. He'd better damn well stop.
14: The Foreign Secretary, Ed Miliband, says he's deeply saddened by the death of a man at Yorkshire Wildlife Park in his constituency. The man was attacked by a tiger after getting into the big cat's enclosure yesterday afternoon. 2 weeks on since a standoff began over the Orange Order march in Drumcree, legal proceedings are set to continue tomorrow. An emergency judicial review was lodged yesterday after the Secretary of State banned the march along the mainly nationalist Garvaki Road in Portadown on Friday. A government-chaired task force will hold its first meeting this week to discuss the UK's preparedness for flooding. It's after forecasters warned of a heightened potential for wet, windy and stormy weather this autumn. And Manchester United boss Michael Carrick says they must stop throwing away wins by conceding late, like they did in their 1-1 draw at home to Tottenham in the Premier League yesterday. The same thing happened at Everton last month, where they were held 2-2.
16: That changes a lot of things, you know. It changes a lot of feelings from ourselves. It changes a lot of feelings and it changes points and what it looks like. So we need to do better at seeing out games, that's for sure, once we've got ourselves in a good position.
14: Arsenal fought back to come from behind, beating Leeds 2-1. Celtic can replace Rangers at the top of the Scottish Premiership later if they avoid defeat at Motherwell this lunchtime. Mostly dry with sunny spells across the UK, light rain reaching Wales and southwest England. That's the latest. I'm Kat Wright.
11: 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The world's greatest jazz, soul and blues. From the world's greatest artists. This is Nia Visser with Jazz FM Breakfast at the weekend.

Oh, injecting some energy into your Sunday morning. If you needed a pick-me-up, there's Pick Up the Pieces, Average White Band on Jazz FM. It's gone 7:05 and the music continues with Branford Marsalis and Diane Reeves paying tribute to John Coltrane, and they'll be bringing their live show to London next month. I'll tell you more after Autumn Serenade.

You'll hear more big band sounds like that later on this evening when Leo Green returns from 7 o'clock with a fine selection of big band and swing. That was Quincy Jones with Straight No Chaser on Jazz FM. Before that, Branford Marsalis Quartet and Diane Reeves from their new album called Dedicated to You, which pays tribute to John Coltrane. And they're bringing the live show to this year's EFG London Jazz Festival, which is back next month in the city, taking over 60 plus venues for 10 days, and they will be taking it to the British Airways Arc on Saturday the 21st of November. I've had a little look. There are some tickets still available. I think that will be a really special night celebrating John Coltrane. And there are many shows taking place of all sizes, different venues, like I say. There's workshops, there's talks, there's quizzes and live shows too. There'll also be some special celebrations for Miles Davis. So I'll tell you more about that later on, because Imogene Thackeray has a really great show lined up. But here's John Batiste now on Breakfast at the Weekend. This is Freedom, and it's just gone 7:15.